Mammy, I'm a-coming. Oh, I hope I didn't make you wait. Mammy,

We just heard from Jimmy Barnes, Let's Make It Last All Night, and Deborah Harry, Sweet and Low. Let's go with a track by Play School, Shake a Leg, then Kylie Minogue, In Your Eyes.

city. Down that street about a half a mile. And all her friends tell her she's so pretty. And she'd be a whole lot prettier if she smiled once in a while.

That's Blondie and Denny at number 30 in the Australian Singles Chart this week on the 22nd of May 1978. And that single peaked at number 12 in the Australian Singles Chart the following month. The hit was Blondie's 1978 cover of the 1963 hit Denise by Randy and the Rainbows. The song, retitled with the French masculine spelling, helped Blondie break internationally. It appeared on their album Plastic Letters and reached number 2 in the UK, spending 3 weeks behind Kate Bush's Wuthering Heights. It also hit number 1 in the Netherlands and made the top 20 across much of Europe.

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2: 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There is no changes to our policies. Let's be very, very clear.
0: And the world.
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We came up here from Louisiana, and David Martin, now deceased, and I were members of a group. David and I were roommates. We played in a roadhouse, and it was pretty interesting. I'd already been in the military. I'd gotten out, worked at construction, and then I decided to put a band together, and that fell apart. And long story, but my drummer went to work in Louisiana with David Martin and Andy Anderson, but they lost their organ player, and I didn't know how to play the organ. I just bought one. I was looking at it from a business standpoint. You know, you could find a lot of organ players, but nobody owned their own instrument. I got the job, and I had my own special way of playing.

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This was the record company where Roy Orbison, The Animals and Herman's Hermits had all produced their hit songs.

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I would even let Aunt Bertha hug and kiss me. Wait a minute, it stopped hailing. Guys are swimming, guys are sailing, playing baseball, gee, that's better. Mata Fata, kindly disregard this letter.

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0: After a long search of the slum areas of the city, Granger and Somerville traced the Wilds to a little apartment in a dark lane alongside an empty warehouse.
1: This must be the place. It's our last hope.
2: I don't think it'll do any good. I don't remember this place at all.
1: Well, never mind that. There's a light inside. Somebody must be in.
3: Never
1: mind that. There's a light inside. Somebody must be in.
3: Who is it?
1: Answer her.

Lee Kernaghan is up next with Scrub Bashin. Dixie Chicks with Truth Number 2. Wouldn't mind knowing what Truth Number 1 was. And then Singing Stockman with The Hillbilly Valley and the great Slim Dusty with Cobb & Co.

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0: It's more than a club. It's part of us. The Frenchville Sports Club is the beating heart of our community, contributing over $1 million to the CQ community every year. This includes funding and support to over 200 local businesses, schools, charities, players, teams, and sporting groups. So enjoy the club and know that each and every year, it helps out our community.
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